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1: Hey there, my name is Brent. 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
1: 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And I've struggled with this too. And we'll talk about it coming up.

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1: I just got this heartbreaking email today. I'm going to say his name is Vincent. And I'm not going to get into the specifics of what he regrets, but he's got some big regrets. He's a dad. And he's wondering if he made the right decisions. And he's ashamed of himself. And he's kicking himself. And he's like, how do I get over this? And, I just said, I hope somebody's in your life who's wise and will listen. But about the shame thing, I get that. I can talk to you about that, Vincent. I want to remind you of something. The thing about Adam and Eve being ashamed of themselves and hiding from God, look what they did. Like, look what they blew for humankind temporarily, but for a long time. Like, we're suffering from this. But God makes clothes for them. And I want to remind you that the clothes, the word that's used there, means royal robes, royal garments. He clothed them in their shame. And this is all of us. This is you as you're listening to the radio right now. Like, you get stuff you're ashamed of. Well, me too. But he covers us in royal robes. That's how good he is. That's what he did for Adam and Eve. Imagine for us. Like, you have the rest of your life here. He wants to change us. It's about who we're becoming. But that's how he views us. And that has to be part of how we think about this.

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2: It'll be partly cloudy for tonight. It'll be a low near 60 as we start Wednesday in the morning. For tomorrow, a partly cloudy start, but we'll see scattered showers and storms developing as we head into Wednesday afternoon. We will have highs tomorrow a touch cooler, around 88.
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1: Big anniversary coming up. My wife and I.
2: Yay!
1: Yeah, that's this month, and I know what I want. It's weird that I know what I want.
2: Okay.
1: She's going to get me a gift.
2: Sure.
1: I usually can't think of anything, and now I know exactly what I want.
2: Okay, what is it?
1: I want a globe.
2: Well, okay.
1: For some reason, like, I've always wanted a globe, and I've never bought one.
2: You've never had a globe?
1: No.
2: You are a globe person.
1: I've got maps.
2: Right, yes, I know you have many.
1: But I'm like, why don't we have globes in here?
2: What? So you want
1: love globes.
2: You want multiple globes.
1: Sure.
2: Okay.
1: Like, well, I'm going to start with one.
2: Sure, of course.
1: And then
2: you have
1: go
2: to start somewhere.
1: Take off from there.

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1: I shock people, and it's a way to, like, boost the ratings or whatever. But I shock with only information that's just really interesting. This is shocking to me. I think it'll shock you as well. Let's talk about squirrels for a second.
2: I'm already shocked.
1: They run.
0: Refreshing the odd. Oddly refreshing. The Brant Hansen Show. The story behind the song Worthy of It All. Here's C.C. Winans.
2: Psalm 63 talks about God's love being better than life. And that is so true. When I think of the goodness of Jesus and all that he has done for me, I can't help but praise God. And this song, Worthy of It All, just puts it all in perspective. He's worthy of all of our praise, all of our strength. The Bible instructs us to love him with all of our heart, soul, and mind. Why? Because he deserves nothing less. He is worthy of

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1: This is America. We love success talk. I understand that. But you know what? As a follower of Jesus, I can't look at you. You might think, well, I'm not a success. You might. Mm-hmm. I don't know what you think. But I have to look at Jesus and go, by what measure would someone look at what he was doing and go, this guy's really successful?
0: Mm-hmm. No.
1: Especially like late in his ministry.
0: Yeah, when everyone has walked away and he dies alone.
1: Alone.
0: On a cross.
1: Yeah, just mom's there.
0: Yeah.
1: Everybody splits.
0: Mm-hmm.
1: What metric would you say?
0: Mm.
1: And then how do you look at your own life and go, oh, I'm not successful?
0: Mm-hmm.
1: Well, you can rake yourself over the coals for that. Believe me, I've done that before. But that's not the metric God uses. He's looking for faithfulness.
0: Mm-hmm.
1: So when we look at successful people, even in Christian world, I'm like, look how successful. Like, eh. He's looking for faithfulness. Like, whatever you got today, be faithful with it. That's what he's looking for.
2: I've seen what sin can do.

Authors and lawyers are always challenged to cite their sources. Let me quote one of the followers of Jesus as he cites his source. That which we heard from the beginning, which we have heard, which we have seen with our eyes, which we have looked upon and touched with our hands, concerning the word of life, we proclaim to you. In other words, been there, done that, and I've got the t-shirt. I would listen to somebody like that. When we witness, we should probably make sure that our sources are personal too. I'm Steve Brown. You think about that. Share what you just heard with a friend. Go to youthinkaboutthat.com.

0: encouraging?
1: Well, it's a light into my path.
0: Inspiring.
1: So I continue to go down the right path.
2: Sometimes I feel like I just keep pretending, and I'm slowly going out of my mind. And I

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1: Oh, look at this. We have breaking animal news.
2: Oh, look at this. All right.
1: What's that? Huh?
3: Wow.
1: Okay, I've been given a story here.
2: Who are you talking to?
1: I can confirm this. Yes, it's confirmed. They did a poll.
0: I think it's really interesting. It's strange.
1: Mm-hmm. They asked people, and don't do this, okay? Don't be like, we're encouraging people. I'm not. I'm just reporting.
2: Yes.
1: They did a poll. They asked, could you beat up a bear if it's just one-on-one? 6% of the people said, yeah. including the same, like, 6%
2: of women.
1: Said I could beat up a bear. I don't know. You can't. I'll just tell you. You can't.
2: What?
1: And then they asked about other animals. Right. And 61% said they could beat up a goose. And I'm here to tell you.
2: I don't know.
1: Right.
2: The geese have a little bit of a mean edge
1: they
2: to them.
1: Do.
2: Yeah, yeah.
1: You think they're, because, you know, mother goose,
2: yeah,
1: all
2: yeah.
1: that sort of stuff. You think they're going to have a little bonnet on.
2: No. Back in my day, we call that street life.
1: No.
2: Geese are about that street life. Be careful. 61%.
1: Geese are about street life.
2: Be careful out there.
1: Oh, yeah. They look all
2: cute. Sweet and everything.
1: Do not mess.
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2: Here's today's weather with meteorologist Mike Cox.
3: It'll be partly cloudy for tonight. It'll be a low near 60 as we start Wednesday in the morning. For tomorrow, a partly cloudy start, but we'll see scattered showers and storms developing as we head into Wednesday afternoon. We will have highs tomorrow a touch cooler, around 88.
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1: Hey, what's up? My name is Brant. Producer Sherry is here too. And want to invite you to our podcast if you're interested. It's Brant and Sherry Oddcast. Believe it or not, there actually exists a Bob and Sherry Oddcast.
0: That's right. And they are not us.
1: They're not us.
0: No, they're...
1: I mean, he's awesome. I wished I was Bob, but I'm not.
0: Alas, it is the Brant and Sherry Oddcast.
1: They talk about different stuff. But it is Brant and Sherry Oddcast, and we would love to have you join us.

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1: Yeah.
0: You know, edgy, man.
1: All right.
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1: If you think about it, it's so funny how our culture set up that we avoid all the big, good questions. Mm-hmm. All the important questions shoved to the side. Like, why are we here? Mm-hmm. What is the good life, really? Really? Like, how do people actually flourish? What kind of person are you becoming? Mm-hmm. What is this for? Who should I be? Like, all that sort of stuff. No, it's going to be, they're going to, like, give you a blizzard of information nonstop. You need to be well-informed, but you've never talked and thought about any of the big stuff. Like we need to think about the big stuff. I love that what Jesus is giving us is life. Like, it is the good life.

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2: Here's today's weather with meteorologist Mike Cox.
3: It'll be partly cloudy for tonight. It'll be a low near 60 as we start Wednesday in the morning. For tomorrow, a partly cloudy start, but we'll see scattered showers and storms developing as we head into Wednesday afternoon. We will have highs tomorrow a touch cooler, around 88.
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1: I have no idea who Drew Marvin is, and probably an awesome person, but I just saw this quote. Somebody quoted him on social media. You have to be the kind of person who can make the best out of a Tuesday. You know those people who live for the weekends? They're wishing their life away. That's the quote. I think there's a lot of truth in that. Mm-hmm. So on this Tuesday, this is the day that the Lord has made. We always are. We have this future orientation. And Jesus is like, today has enough trouble of its own. You don't have to borrow trouble, or you don't have to look forward to this day finally being over. Like, this day is a miracle.

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2: Okay.
1: Number one, Little Debbie zebra cakes. The other ones on this list, Ritz Bits, cheese, sandwich crackers, Little Debbie, here's Little Debbie again.
2: Okay.
1: Swiss rolls. I just think these nutritionists have Little Debbie on the brain.
0: Refreshingly odd. Oddly refreshing.
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1: A woman posted on Substack that her little boy, I guess he's like four, said, "I'm glad that God made the birds and he taught them how to sing." Mm. And she was like, and I was like, when I read that sentence, she's like, yeah, he did. Mm. He taught him how to sing.

0: Here's today's Dr. Dobson Minute with Dr. James Dobson.
1: Everybody says husbands and wives have to be committed to each other. Well, yes, that's true, but it's a little more complex than that. And I make a distinction between contract commitment and something much deeper that I call covenant commitment. A contract is simply a business deal with certain benefits for you and other benefits for me. Approaching marriage in this vein means the partners are satisfied only so long as things work out or pay off. A covenant, on the other hand, is a unilateral pledge that says, I will stick with you regardless. It doesn't run around with a calculator, adding up the benefits and serving notice whenever they fall short. It says, I'm here for you. That's the kind of marriage we desperately need these days, because it lasts.
0: For more information, visit drdobsonminute.org.

0: encouraging and inspiring.
1: You know, everybody gets into a dark place sometimes, and they're always there to lift you up. And I love the music, and it's just, you know, fills my heart.

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1: I almost can't watch any shows anymore. I wonder if anybody else has noticed this. Why? Like any show, like movies, TV.
0: Why?
1: People on the screen are standing 5 inches away from face to face discussions that they should not be that close.
0: What do you mean?
1: Well, then they're having a conversation. They shouldn't be, your faces should not be that close. No one does that. Like in a business setting or something like that.
0: Yes, but because on the screen, they're trying to fit them into the frame.
1: It's just so, they do that all the time now.
0: Is that because of your own personal space issues?
1: Maybe, but yeah, I'm sure it is.
0: You start getting anxious.
1: Like I can't handle this. This is, look away. This is too much, you guys. Everybody's doing it.
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3: Here's today's weather with meteorologist Mike Cox.
4: It'll be partly cloudy for tonight. It'll be a low near 60 as we start Wednesday in the morning. For tomorrow, a partly cloudy start, but we'll see scattered showers and storms developing as we head into Wednesday afternoon. We will have highs tomorrow a touch cooler, around 88.
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0: 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I'm gonna give him glory with all my things. 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
1: Hey there, my name is Brant. So glad you're listening. Producer Sherry's here. You have an opportunity. We're giving away honorary doctorates here on the show.
0: Mm-hmm.
1: That's right. And if you're like, well, who accredited you? Nobody. No one. It's honorary.
0: It's honest.
1: It's not like an actual like medical doctor.
0: Right, yeah. We wouldn't do that. That would be silly.
1: Yeah, that would be so silly. So if you want an honorary doctorate, tell us what you should get one in. It could be a really narrow thing that you do that you're really awesome at. Mm-hmm. I mean, we'd be happy to do that. All you have to do is call and tell us 855-90-BRANT. 855-90-BRANT.

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1: Here we go. We're giving out honorary doctorates.
2: Many people calling in for it.
1: From the show.
2: Mm-hmm.
1: And if you want one, claim it.
2: It requires no credentials at all. Just a claim.
0: Nothing at all. 855-90-BRANT. 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
3: Brant, I am Doc Rick, and I would like to get an honorary PhD in collecting Pez dispensers.
0: Huh.
3: I have close to 5,000 Pez dispensers in my collection, and I believe that deserves an honorary PhD.
2: Okay.
0: Did you say 5,000?
2: 5,000. 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If that's not PhD, I don't know what it is.
0: Absolutely.
2: Yeah.
0: Oh, dude.

0: perfectly.
1: Hey, this is Sherry. 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
3: Here's today's weather with meteorologist Mike Cox.
4: It'll be partly cloudy for tonight. It'll be a low near 60 as we start Wednesday in the morning. For tomorrow, a partly cloudy start, but we'll see scattered showers and storms developing as we head into Wednesday afternoon. We will have highs tomorrow a touch cooler, around 88.
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1: Wild how some of the people who've been really smart and really educated and really connected and really elite and all that have ideas about how to order society and how to order the world, but they can't get their own lives straight.
2: Yeah.
1: It's a disaster. I've read many books about biographies and stuff, and that's a running theme. Or we can look at people now. Mm-hmm. Like, okay, you have all the answers for this, but your own thing's going off the rails. And I just want to say, it's a reminder to me that I've got to ask God for wisdom. I've got to. Because it doesn't matter. If you could be educated or whatever, His wisdom will save you from so much pain. I just want to remind you, because I have to remind myself that, too. I've done a lot of dumb things in my life, but asking God for wisdom is not one of them.

0: the smiles are contagious, not the odd. Refreshing the odd, oddly refreshing. The Brant Hansen Show. The story behind the song, I'm Yours. Here's Blanca.
1: When I was walking through one of the hardest seasons of my life, I found myself stuck in survival mode. In the middle of all of that, I started declaring these words over myself. And they were, I'm safe, I'm loved, I'm more than enough, I'm worthy because I'm His. Those daily declarations became the foundation for this song, and it's more than just lyrics. A reminder that no matter what you're walking through, you are loved, you're chosen, you're enough because you're His.

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1: It reveals our broken human condition. What am I talking about? The Bible? Yeah, yeah, yeah. But also the neighborhood app. Or the neighbor, the neighbor thing. What is it?
0: Neighborhood app is neighborhood what it's
1: app.
0: Called, yes.
1: Yeah. It also reveals our brokenness.
0: Oh, my goodness.
1: You got judged.
0: I got very judged because there was a bobcat that's in our neighborhood walking around. And so I asked, what do we do? Who do we call? Now, I admit, Brent.
1: They judge you for that.
0: Yeah, I'm a city girl, so if this is normal to all of you, fine. But I'm just wondering, should we do something? They have every right to
1: be
0: here.
1: City people, too. Yeah. It's in town. Yeah. It's not like...
0: Not on the mountain side.
1: We had all sorts of bobcats, hundreds of them. On the old property.
0: Oh, I got torn apart. How dare you
1: for
0: ask?
1: What?
0: Because well, they're saying, you know, there's a lot of construction, and so where are these animals supposed to go? I don't know. I just don't want them in front of my garage when my elderly mother is getting out the car. I'll just walk off this post now.
1: It's just people honestly just wait.
0: Mm-hmm. Yeah.
1: It's like setting a ball on a tee. Like, somebody please. Oh, there it is. Let's get her.
0: Get her.

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1: I want to talk about Jesus here for a second, and I was reminded of him seeing a quote from, of all people, Dear Abby, who wrote advice columns back in the day. For some reason, somebody ran this quote the other day.
2: Okay.
1: And she had written this in 1974, but it says, the best index to a person's character is A, how he treats people who can't do him any good, and B, how he treats people who can't fight back.
2: Wow.
1: And I think that's so true, just as a man, I mean, I receive that, like, that's exactly right. That's exactly right. But I also think about the restraint of God, like the restraint of Jesus, how he treats people who can't do him any good. Look how he treats us. What do we got? How he treats people who can't fight back. What kind of power do we have compared to his? And his patience.
2: And compassion.
1: And compassion on people who no way any of us objectively looking at it would think they deserved it. Like, and to do what they did. This is God from Genesis to Revelation continually putting up with stuff and being compassionate and slow to anger. 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
4: Here's today's weather with meteorologist Mike Cox.
5: It'll be partly cloudy for tonight. It'll be a low near 60 as we start Wednesday in the morning. For tomorrow, a partly cloudy start, but we'll see scattered showers and storms developing as we head into Wednesday afternoon. We will have highs tomorrow a touch cooler, around 88.
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0: 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Hey,
1: my name is Brant. Producer Sherry's here. If you're new to the show, it can take a little bit of getting used to. We totally understand that. Mm-hmm. People point out I'm an odd person, which I am, hopefully in a good way. I don't know. But then Sherry's got like a big laugh.
0: Which I do, hopefully in a good way.
1: Yeah. You know? It can take a little bit of getting used to. But our phrase here is refreshingly odd and oddly refreshing. Mm-hmm. So it is odd, but we do hope it's spiritually refreshing for you.

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1: You may want to get in on this. We are handing out. We do this every year about this time.
0: Yes, we do.
1: Honorary doctorates. Mm-hmm. You can have one.
0: Yeah.
1: If you're like, but in what? You figure it out. Like, some area. And then we'll give it to you.
0: And there's no credentials that are needed. No. There's no resume. There's nothing that we need to... Okay.
1: Just hand them out like... just, you know, going out of style.
0: Sure.
1: And so let us know. It's 855-90-BRANT is the number. What do you deserve an honorary doctorate in? And we'll give it to you. Some kind of narrow thing that you're really good at.
0: Mm-hmm, mm-hmm.
1: First up, we have on stage here, Bob.
2: Hello, this is Bob.
1: Bob.
2: And I just want to say that I believe I met all the requirements for an honorary doctorate in donut consumption.
1: You got it, Bob.
0: All right.
1: Honorary doctorate.
0: Congratulations. So it's now Dr.
1: Donut
0: Bob.
1: Donut consumption.
0: Yeah. It's okay.
1: Thank you, Bob. PhD.

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2: Here's today's weather with meteorologist Mike Cox.
3: It'll be partly cloudy for tonight. It'll be a low near 60 as we start Wednesday in the morning. For tomorrow, a partly cloudy start, but we'll see scattered showers and storms developing as we head into Wednesday afternoon. We will have highs tomorrow a touch cooler, around 88.
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1: There's a guy named Henri Noun, or Noun, I don't know how you're supposed to say it, but he was big time at Harvard and Yale as a professor. Mm-hmm. And he quit. I mean, you can read his stuff anytime, but he quit the whole Harvard thing to work at a home for the developmentally disabled, for adults, like cleaning up, doing bedpans, doing everything. And he said he learned more about God there than he did in any lecture hall. In the divinity school. I just think it's interesting because our drive is usually, okay, you maybe start working, cleaning up at a developmental thing, and then eventually you can wind up with a lecture hall. Mm-hmm. And he did the inverse. And I guess it shouldn't be surprising, based on what Jesus was telling us about how to live, that we might learn more about him in that setting than the other.

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1: This is going to shock you. I am a shock jock. Honestly, this is going to shock you. Mm-hmm. I am using this opportunity to make an announcement. It's something Sherry doesn't even know or haven't okay. been aware of.
0: All right. Ready.
1: I, Brand Hansen, I've never talked about this on the air.
0: Okay.
1: I'm a billionaire.
0: All right.
1: I am.
0: Okay.
1: No, it's a fact.
0: All right, Brant.
1: It's kind of shocking, isn't it? I am.
0: Just go ahead and drop the other shoe here.
1: Okay, the other shoe is... Depends on what currency you're talking about.
0: Right.
1: We're all billionaires, probably. Like, if you have $70 anyway, if you can get that scraped up, then that's worth $100 trillion Zimbabwean dollars.
0: Okay.
1: So, but that's... Man, they don't use those so much anymore because of the... Because of the currency. But anyway, in another currency, you are a billionaire.
0: Okay.
1: And I think that's pretty wild and shocking. Okay. So you just got to think about it that way. So hang on a second.
0: I'm kind of proud of myself that I didn't fall in the beginning, because usually I do. Usually I lean in, and then it's the
1: I was a little disappointed. I was hoping you would lean in, and I could get you on the flim-flam, but you knew there was probably something else was coming.

Sounds Budget Coaching Program is being used by the Lord. Hi, I'm Chuck Bentley with My Money Life from Crown. When one couple's life got bigger than they could handle, they knew they needed help. Change, chaos, and lack of diligent stewardship prevented them from getting a hold on their finances. They talked about being more involved with money together, but they lacked the follow-through. Prior to Crown's budget coaching, they felt like they were in a free fall. They needed relief, a strategy, and some hope. Approaching finances from a biblical perspective allowed them to achieve all three. Learning to use money and plan for the future with a stewardship mindset impacted them spiritually. They were matched with a coach whom they describe as amazing. He provided us with a plan and the steps needed to move toward our goals. We learn how God thinks about money, and our minds are being renewed. We believe this will help us maintain the changes we're making. Doing this together has established new rhythms for a lifetime pursuit of unity and financial stewardship. We feel relief and hope. They discovered a small retirement account from a previous job that couldn't be rolled over, so they applied it to their debt, making a significant dent in it. In addition, they learned they could convert their HELOC to a home equity loan. They can pay it off sooner and avoid a balloon charge. They've experienced joy, peace, freedom, and the multiplication of their finances. This couple is so excited, they're now sharing these principles with others. 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

0: represents the government.
1: Right.
0: He's writing his own book and includes that he was friends basically in the same group with Simon the Zealot. Mm-hmm. The Zealots were way against the government and wanted an armed revolution against people like him.
1: Right.
0: But he wrote that, hey, we're here together. And he noted, I'm a tax collector, in the same verse.
1: Yeah.
0: I'm a tax collector. He's a zealot. Mm-hmm. We're together.
1: Wow.
0: He recorded that. He didn't note anybody else's like professions or anything in that little string.
1: Yeah.
0: Just tax collector and zealot. Here we are together because of Jesus. 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
2: Here's today's weather with meteorologist Mike Cox.
3: It'll be partly cloudy for tonight. It'll be a low near 60 as we start Wednesday in the morning. For tomorrow, a partly cloudy start, but we'll see scattered showers and storms developing as we head into Wednesday afternoon. We will have highs tomorrow a touch cooler, around 88.
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1: Hey there, my name is Brant. If you're dealing with shame, I got some thoughts for you. I got an email that made me think about this.
0: A lot of people.
1: Yeah, it's a lot of people. And I've struggled with this too. And we'll talk about it coming up.

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3: I didn't wake up today by accident. 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
1: I just got this heartbreaking email today. I'm going to say his name is Vincent. And I'm not going to get into the specifics of what he regrets, but he's got some big regrets. He's a dad. And he's wondering if he made the right decisions. And he's ashamed of himself. And he's kicking himself. And he's like, how do I get over this? And, I hope somebody's in your life who's wise and will listen. But about the shame thing, I get that. I can talk to you about that, Vincent. I want to remind you of something. The thing about Adam and Eve being ashamed of themselves and hiding from God, look what they did. Like, look what they blew for humankind temporarily, but for a long time. Like, we're suffering from this. But God makes clothes for them. And I want to remind you that the clothes, the word that's used there means royal robes. Royal garments. He clothed them in their shame. And this is all of us. This is you as you're listening to the radio right now. Like, you get stuff you're ashamed of. Well, me too. But he covers us in royal robes. That's how good he is. That's what he did for Adam and Eve. Imagine for us. Like, you have the rest of your life here. He wants to change us. It's about who we're becoming. But that's how he views us. And that has to be part of how we think about this.

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1: Big anniversary coming up. My wife and I.
0: Yay.
1: Yeah, that's this month. And I know what I want. It's weird that I know what I want.
0: Okay.
1: Like, if she's going to get me a gift.
0: Sure.
1: I usually can't think of anything. And now I know exactly what I want.
0: Okay, what is it?
1: I want a globe.
0: Okay.
1: For some reason, like, I've always wanted a globe, and I've never bought one.
0: You've never had a globe?
1: No.
0: You are a globe person.
1: I've got maps.
0: Right, yes, I know you have many.
1: But I'm like, why don't we have globes in here?
0: What? So you want
1: love globes.
0: You want multiple globes.
1: Sure. Okay. Like, well, I'm going to start with one.
0: Sure, of course.
1: And then
0: you have
1: go
0: to start somewhere.
1: Take off from there.

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Please. 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
1: This is America. We love success talk. I understand that. But you know what? As a follower of Jesus, I can't look at you. You might think, well, I'm not a success. You might. Mm-hmm. I don't know what you think. But I have to look at Jesus and go, by what measure would someone look at what he was doing and go, this guy's really successful?
2: Mm-hmm. No.
1: Especially like late in his ministry.
2: Yeah, when everyone has walked away and he dies alone.
1: Alone.
2: On a cross.
1: Yeah, just mom's there.
2: Yeah.
1: Everybody splits.
2: Mm-hmm.
1: What metric would you say?
2: Mm.
1: And then how do you look at your own life and go, oh, I'm not successful?
2: Mm-hmm.
1: Well, you can rake yourself over the coals for that. Believe me, I've done that before. But that's not the metric God uses. He's looking for faithfulness.
2: Mm-hmm.
1: So when we look at successful people, even in Christian world, I'm like, look how successful. Like, he's looking for faithfulness. Like, whatever you got today, be faithful with it. That's what he's looking for.

Do you think you can't afford children? Hi, I'm Chuck Bentley with My Money Life from Crown. The formation of a traditional nuclear family is at an all-time low in American history. Several years ago, I read that the family of the future will likely be 1.8 children and two pets. Let's reverse that trend. Satan does everything he can to prevent or destroy families. Couples are told to fear the expense of raising children. And it's no wonder. Today's needs were yesterday's luxuries that many can't imagine doing without. Yet these lifestyle choices are shrinking families and decreasing fertility. Thankfully, there are still couples who are committed to raising children to impact the world for Christ. Two of my nieces have 5 and 6 children each. They're stay-at-home moms who refuse to get caught up in the materialism of today's society. They've chosen a simple, wholesome lifestyle with Christ at the center, and they're raising happy children with their husbands. Understanding who you are in Christ will give you the confidence to live contra mundum, or contrary to the world. We should ignore what the world says about decorating a nursery, dressing fashionably during pregnancy, or taking a baby moon. Financial preparation prevents stress during and after pregnancy. 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
1: Well, look at this. We have breaking animal news.
0: Oh, look at this. All right.
2: What's that? Huh? Wow.
1: Okay, I've been given a story here.
0: Who are you talking to?
1: I can confirm this. Yes, it's confirmed. They did a poll. I think it's really interesting. It's strange. Mm-hmm. They asked people, and don't do this, okay? Don't be like, we're encouraging people. I'm not. I'm just reporting.
0: Yes.
1: They did a poll. They asked, could you beat up a bear if it's just one-on-one? 6% of the people said, yeah. including the same, like, 6% of women. Said I could beat up a bear. I don't know. You can't. I'll just tell you. You can't. What? And then they asked about other animals. Right. And 61% said they could beat up a goose. And I'm here to tell you.
0: I don't know.
1: Right.
0: The geese have a little bit of a mean edge
1: they
0: to them.
1: Do.
0: Yeah, yeah.
1: You think they're, because, you know, mother goose, yeah, all that sort of stuff. You think they're going to have a little bonnet on.
0: No. Back in my day, we call that street life.
1: No.
0: Geese are about that street life. Be careful. 61%.
1: Geese are about street life.
0: Be careful out there.
1: Oh, yeah. They look all cute.
0: Sweet and everything.
1: Do not mess.
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0: y'all. What's up?
1: All the music. None of the talk. 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

0: 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So this world has lost its grip on me.
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1: Sometimes we can come to church and we have a big problem. And then as we begin to sing to the Lord and worship the Lord, we start to get perspective. Because if you have a big God, you have a small problem. But if you have a big problem, is your God too small? This is why the psalmist said, magnify the Lord with me and let us exalt his name together. So I magnify the Lord. I see him in his greatness, and it puts my problem in perspective. That's why Jesus in the Lord's Prayer taught us to pray as follows. Our Father who art in heaven, hallowed be your name, giving glory to God. And I begin to see things properly.
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1: Just spreading the word of God is just awesome.
0: The story behind the song, Wait For Me. Here's Zach Williams.
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3: 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And the more I tried, the harder the road got. One day I finally looked up and prayed, God, I need some direction. And what struck me was realizing He had never left. 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The song is a reminder that even when we take the long way home, God still waits for us.

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This is Max Lucado. A vibrant, shining face is the mark of one who has stood in God's presence. After speaking to God, Moses had to cover his face with a veil. But not only does God change the face of those who worship, he changes those who watch us worship. Paul told the Corinthian church to worship in such a way that if an unbeliever entered, he would find the secrets of his heart revealed and would fall down on his face and worship God. Seekers may not understand all that happens in a house of worship. They may not understand the meaning of a song or the significance of communion, but they know joy when they see it. And when they see your face changed, they may want to see God's face. People, including your family, are watching. Believe me, they are watching. This is Max Lucado.

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Then June 18th at Celebration Church with Andrew Rip and American Idol finalist Warren P. July 16th, join us in Bristol, Virginia at Highlands Fellowship Church with Consumed by Fire and JJ Weeks. 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

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I think you're going to like it.

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1: All the music. None of the talk. 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

0: God promises spiritual success to the faithful, but Dr. Tony Evans says that real people of faith are people of action. He'll explain why that's so important today as we spend 2 minutes with Tony.
1: There is responsibility tied to blessing. There's responsibility tied to success. You must cross the Jordan, and every place your foot trods, well, that means you got to walk somewhere. Every place where your foot has trod, I have given it to you. In other words, I've already gone in front of you and I've worked it out. But you won't see that I've worked it out until you cross over and walk on it. You start off with deliverance, salvation, wilderness, spiritual development, destiny, arriving at your place of calling. You cannot skip the wilderness. You can't jump from deliverance to destiny. Now, many of us here are wandering in the wilderness. You know, we're in circles. We're stuck in the wilderness like Israel was in the wilderness. Why? Because faith has not been developed. And like Israel, we're complaining every day. We're complaining, why me, why now, why you're not doing this, why is it taking so long, why not now, why. And God is looking for a faith that acts. So I have already done it for you, it's already covered for you, but you don't get to realize it till you walk on it. If you are not moving, then you will live your life and you'll never know why you were here.
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0: 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And that's not all. 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

0: Welcome to today's encouragement from Our Daily Bread. Joy in Jesus was written by Allison Keita and read by Rochelle Traub.
1: Do you ever long for something you see glimpses of, but can't quite grasp? C.S. Lewis longed for joy. He wrote, "Our longing to be reunited with something in the universe from which we now feel cut off, to be on the inside of some door which we have always seen from the outside, is the truest index of our real situation. And to be at last summoned inside would be the healing of that old ache. The whole man is to drink joy from the fountain of joy." As believers in Jesus, we have the joy of Christ through our relationship with Him and the work of His Spirit inside us. But sadly, our joy is hampered by sin and death, the forces of evil, and the world's brokenness. Paul writes in 1 Corinthians 13, "Now we see only a reflection as in a mirror. Then we shall see face to face. Now I know in part, then I shall know fully, even as I am fully known." In verse 10, Paul talks of the coming completeness. This is when we'll know and experience joy fully because we're with Jesus. Although we wait expectantly for that day, He gives us a small foretaste now of the overflowing, unhindered joy of heaven. Today's encouragement was provided by Our Daily Bread Ministries.

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0: The story behind the song, Ain't No Way. 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

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I want a faith like Paul. I want to sing like Silas tearing down the prison walls. I want to face that fire. 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

are going to be possible as we head into the afternoon, but we'll have enough dry weather today to have a high near 90. Tonight, cloudy skies, some scattered showers and storms, and a low of 62. Thursday, a cloudy day, showers and storms around as well, and a high tomorrow near 80. You can find out more on the forecast at loveradio.fm. 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

0: morning and happy Wednesday. Welcome into Music and Life. I'm April, your morning show host, and you are listening to 97.3 Love FM. Lots of great stuff today, including Worship Wednesday in the 8 o'clock hour. I've got all the details on that coming up. I'm going to tell you how you can get your request in. And our summer concert series is tomorrow. I'm so excited it's finally here. I've got all the details on that and some great music headed your way. Keep it right here on 97.3 Love FM.
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Good morning, I'm April. Thanks so much for listening to 97.3 Love FM. Don't forget, today in the 8 o'clock hour is Worship Wednesday. You can hop over to our Facebook page right now, Love FM Tri-Cities, and get your request in. What is your favorite worship song right now? I'm happy to play it for you in the 8 o'clock hour. It's always such a great hour. Be a part of it today.

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morning. I'm April. Thanks so much for listening to Love FM. I'm here to remind you that your past doesn't define you. Your mistakes and your heartaches, I don't have to hold you back. God's not done writing your story. So keep that in mind today.

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1: After a sunny start, we'll see clouds increasing throughout the day, and a few showers and storms are going to be possible as we head into the afternoon. But we'll have enough dry weather today to have a high near 90. Tonight, cloudy skies, some scattered showers and storms, and a low of 62. Thursday, a cloudy day, showers and storms around as well, and a high tomorrow near 80. You can find out more on the forecast at loveradio.fm. Just click weather.

0: Good morning, everyone. Welcome into Music and Life. Well, tomorrow is the big day here, the Love FM Summer Concert Series. We're going to be in Kingsport, Tennessee, at Christian Life Center. And doors open at 5:30. Music starts at 6. We're going to be there with Tarion and Bay Turner. It's going to be a fun, fun show. It's brought to you by Food City and Love FM. These are one of four concerts that we're bringing you all summer long. 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I'm super excited about this first show. This is the first female artist we've brought in. Tarion's song Testimony has been blowing up. It's climbing the charts, and we are blessed to be able to have her as part of the roster for this year's summer concert series. I hear she puts on an amazing show, and I cannot wait to see you guys there. 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

0: 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Here's today's weather with meteorologist Mike Cox.
1: After a sunny start, we'll see clouds increasing throughout the day, and a few showers and storms are going to be possible as we head into the afternoon. But we'll have enough dry weather today to have a high near 90. Tonight, cloudy skies, some scattered showers and storms, and a low of 62. Thursday, a cloudy day, showers and storms around as well, and a high tomorrow near 80. You can find out more on the forecast at loveradio.fm. Just click weather.

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And that's not all. 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

Katie Nicole, have your way. Good morning. Welcome into the 7 o'clock hour. I'm April, your morning show host. 7:08, 62 degrees. It's sunny right now. We could have some showers later today. Mike Cox will tell us all about that here at the bottom of the hour in case you missed the weather at the top of the hour. All right, tomorrow's the big day. We're going to talk about that. This hour, we just spoke about that in the 6 o'clock hour. The Love FM Summer Concert Series is finally here. It all kicks off tomorrow, and we do hope you have made plans to be with us. You know, in the economy that we live in, everything is so expensive, and everything just seems to be going up and up in price. But not the concert series. They're still free. I mean, where can you go and get four concerts absolutely free? And these are artists that we're playing right now but have current radio hits. Okay? It's a big deal. And we're so thankful to all of our sponsors. We're going to talk about that. We've got a great word of life and so much more this hour, so stick around. And also don't forget Worship Wednesday's happening today in the 8 o'clock hour. Right now we've got Pat Barrett, We the Kingdom. But first, let's kick it off with Mac Powell to remind you, I love Jesus.

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Well, everyone wants to be happier, right? Well, if you're skipping out on these foods, you're missing out on a chance to elevate your mood. Dopamine is that brain chemical connected to joy. It can boost your mood. And there are some foods I'm going to list off right here that can do that. So add them to your diet if you want to feel happier. Protein-rich foods, oily fish foods in particular, those high foods that have amino acids, yogurt and other fermented foods, pumpkin seeds, lentils, bananas, avocados, drink some green tea, and dark chocolate. Hey, that makes me happy. I love dark chocolate, but it's got to be like the real, I'm not talking about like a dark chocolate Hershey bar, okay? We're talking about the real cacao, like 75 to 80% dark chocolate. It's really good for you. So add these things to your list and you'll be happier.

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1: After a sunny start, we'll see clouds increasing throughout the day, and a few showers and storms are going to be possible as we head into the afternoon. But we'll have enough dry weather today to have a high near 90. Tonight, cloudy skies, some scattered showers and storms, and a low of 62. Thursday, a cloudy day, showers and storms around as well, and a high tomorrow near 80. You can find out more on the forecast at loveradio.fm. Just click weather.
2: Thanks a lot, Mike. Currently cloudy and 63 degrees. Don't go anywhere. I've got your word of life coming up next. But first, here's Crowder with Somebody Prayed right here on Your Love FM.

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Mercy Me, Make It Well, right here on 97.3 Love FM. It's now time for today's Word of Life. We're talking about believing the best. And believing the best about people doesn't mean ignoring wisdom or pretending hurt never happened. It means choosing grace before judgment and hope before suspicion. So Scripture reminds us that love believes all things and hopes all things. 1 Corinthians 13:7. Love looks for redemption instead of assuming the worst. And there's always going to be moments when people disappoint us, when people misunderstand us, or even fail us. But when we choose to believe the best, we reflect the heart of Christ. You know, Jesus, he saw potential in imperfect people, and he still does. He looked at fishermen and saw disciples. He looked at failures and saw restoration. He looked at sinners and saw sons and daughters worthy of grace. So today, know that he sees all of our imperfections. He knows our imperfections before they even happen, but he still loves us. So today I want you to ask God to help you see others through his eyes. Not being naive, but with compassion. A believing heart creates room for healing, for unity, and for peace. So believing the best, that's your word of life. I'm April. 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

0: Meet me in the valley, Tasha Layton. All right. So how many of you would like to improve your relationship? I think we all should be working on our relationships. You know, being married, it's work. You got to put work into it, right? Well, there's a new 2-2-2 marriage rule that can improve your relationship. Have you heard of it? It's a formula that many are saying allows you to reconnect with your spouse without overwhelming your schedule. Here's what it means. Here's the 2-2-2 rule. Every 2 weeks, plan a date with your spouse. 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And each step serves as a unique purpose. Regular date nights allow for reconnection amidst all the everyday craziness. Occasional weekend getaways extend the connection and just allows you to focus on each other. And then a big trip every 2 years fosters new memories and stronger bonds. So if you're looking to strengthen your marriage and your relationship, give the 2-2-2 rule a try.
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part, we'll see clouds increasing throughout the day, and a few showers and storms are going to be possible as we head into the afternoon. But we'll have enough dry weather today to have a high near 90. Tonight, cloudy skies, some scattered showers and storms, and a low of 62. Thursday, a cloudy day, showers and storms around as well, and a high tomorrow near 80. 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

chill bumps just hearing that song and thinking she's going to be singing that live tomorrow night. Good morning. I'm April. Welcome into the 8 o'clock hour, 8:11, 64 degrees. 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What am I talking about? The summer concert series. It's here tomorrow night. It's going to be at Christian Life Center in Kingsport, Tennessee with Tarian. The girl you just heard right there. Yeah, her song is blowing up. I get chill bumps when I hear that song. I can't imagine what I'm going to feel like being in the same room with her while she's singing it. So this concert's absolutely free. Please make plans to attend. We're going to talk about it in the 9 o'clock hour some more. And we're going to be thanking all of our amazing sponsors. It's brought to you by Food City and Love FM and a lot of other great businesses who are making it absolutely free for you. All right, we're kicking off Worship Wednesday right now. 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Let's kick it off with praise, elevation, worship right here on your Love FM. Hey.

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Gateway Worship, who else? Right here on Your Love FM. 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It's Love FM Tri-Cities. Playing the songs that are really ministering to you in the season of life you're in. There's so many people going through so many different things right now. There are parents who are getting ready to say bye to their kids because they're going to be going off to college after the summer. They just graduated, so it's like a bittersweet moment. You're seeing them graduate, you're happy, but there's a part of you that's like, oh, my baby's growing up. So, you know, there's seasons of life like that. There's seasons of life where you might have got a bad doctor's report and you're just waiting to hear back on those test results or whatever it might be. We're here for you. The good seasons, the bad seasons. I'm so thankful for Christian radio for all of those, right? All right, so what song is helping you right now? I'm going to play this one because I know you guys love it and we haven't heard it in a while. It's CeCe Winans, That's My King, right here on Your Love FM.

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Everybody goes through different things. But all I know is we need to speak Jesus over every situation. So maybe you woke up with a sore back today and you're like, I don't have time for this. Ain't nobody got time for this. And you're just telling the devil to leave you alone. Well, here's the best way to do it. I want you to just turn this next song up and speak Jesus over your entire situation today. Whatever it is, whatever, big or small.

I Speak Jesus right here on 97.3 Love FM. A reminder today that the battle, it's not yours. The battle belongs to Him. Here's Phil Wickham right here on Your Love FM.

97.3 Love FM. That's going to wrap it up for Worship Wednesday, but we're going to close it out with one that you guys have really been loving. It's Phil Wickham and Crowder. It really is Amazing Grace.

0: 97.3 Love FM. That was Phil Wickham and Crowder with It Really Is Amazing Grace. Do not go anywhere. We're kicking off your 9 o'clock hour here in just a moment with a great word of life, so stick around.
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0: 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Here's today's weather with meteorologist Mike Cox.
1: After a sunny start, we'll see clouds increasing throughout the day, and a few showers and storms are going to be possible as we head into the afternoon. But we'll have enough dry weather today

0: Here's today's weather with meteorologist Mike Cox.
1: After a sunny start, we'll see clouds increasing throughout the day, and a few showers and storms are going to be possible as we head into the afternoon. But we'll have enough dry weather today to have a high near 90. Tonight, cloudy skies, some scattered showers and storms, and a low of 62. Thursday, a cloudy day, showers and storms around as well, and a high tomorrow near 80. You can find out more on the forecast at loveradio.fm. 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

and John finished right here on 97.3 Love FM. Welcome into the 9 o'clock hour. Clear skies, 70 degrees on your Wednesday. It's now time to recap that word of life from earlier. We were talking about believing the best. And, you know, believing the best about people, it doesn't mean that we're ignoring wisdom or pretending that hurt never happened. It means that we're choosing grace before judgment and hope before suspicion. So, you know, Scripture reminds us that love believes all things and hopes all things. That's 1 Corinthians 13:7. And I love that verse because it's a great reminder that love looks for redemption instead of assuming the worst. And there's always going to be moments when people are going to disappoint us. They just are. People are going to let us down. People are going to misunderstand us and they're going to fail us. But when we choose to believe the best, we reflect the heart of Christ. You know, Jesus, he saw potential in imperfect people. We are imperfect people, but yet he chooses to love us and he sees past our flaws. I'm so thankful for that. He looked at fishermen and saw disciples. He looks at failures and he sees restoration, at sinners and sees sons and daughters worthy of grace. These are all so wonderful things. It's such a blessing. And today, I want you to ask God to help you see others through his eyes. Or is there someone that you're having a difficult time with? Sometimes you just have to say, God, help me to love this person and to see this person the way that you do. Help me to look past their flaws. And you know what? We just got to have compassion and God can help you with that. I believe that when you do that, a believing heart creates room for healing, for unity, and for peace. So let's all go out there and just believe the best today. That's your word of life. I'm April. 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

So you catch me when I fall, right? And you hear me when I call crying. And you fix me when I'm broke, right?

blessing offering, believe. The Love FM Summer Concert Series is happening tomorrow night. I've got all the details coming up next. Here's Elevation of Rhythm with Goodbye Yesterday right here on your Love FM.

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1: Andrew Rip, I do it again. Andrew is going to be a part of the Love FM Summer Concert Series in June. The Love FM Summer Concert Series is brought to you by Food City and Love FM, and it all kicks off tomorrow night with Tarian and Bay Turner. We're going to be at Christian Life Center in Kingsport, Tennessee. I have talked to so many people, and they are so excited. I am too. Doors open at 5:30. Music starts at 6. There's no food or drinks allowed inside the facility. However, you can bring bottled water. No, like, soft drinks or anything that could spill. We got to take care of the property there. We're so thankful to the folks at Christian Life Center for opening up their facility and allowing Love FM to bring our event to them. So we want to take care of their place, okay? Again, doors open at 5:30, music's at 6. Now, it doesn't stop there. That was Andrew Rip we just heard of, and I Do It Again. That was his song, and he is the headliner for June 18th at Celebration Church in Blumenthal. Then we have July 16th. We're going to be at Highlands Fellowship in Bristol, Virginia with Consumed by Fire and J.J. Weeks. And then we have a fourth concert this year, August 7th at Journey Church in Bristol, Tennessee, with Vertical Worship. Lots of fun all summer long with all of our Love FM listeners, brought to you by Food City, Reliable Title, Marsh Propane, United Southeast Federal Credit Union, Beyond Benefits, Your Home Pros, News 5 WCYB, and Jersey Mike's. I cannot wait to see you guys tomorrow night. Be sure and stop by the Love FM table and say hello.

0: perfectly.
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2: 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And I

0: 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All right, Love FM listeners, I need you to do something. We all know a school teacher who's gone above and beyond, right? Nominate her. We all know a military veteran who has served our country, who definitely deserves the title of hometown hero. 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
1: After a sunny start, we'll see clouds increasing throughout the day, and a few showers and storms are going to be possible as we head into the afternoon. But we'll have enough dry weather today to have a high near 90. Tonight, cloudy skies, some scattered showers and storms, and a low of 62. Thursday, a cloudy day, showers and storms around as well, and a high tomorrow near 80. You can find out more on the forecast at loveradio.fm. Just click weather.

0: Jay McDonald, Ain't No Way, right here on 97.3 Love FM. I love that song. She is a great songwriter. In fact, I'm going to tell you all a little secret. We were working on her coming in for summer concert series back in the wintertime, or whenever I was working on it, and they said she was taking the summer off to write music. So I forgive her, because she does write really good music, so we're looking forward to more great songs. But maybe next year, she'll make the stage. We almost had it worked out, but anyway, we got some great artists this year. Again, that's tomorrow night. Don't miss it. Tarian. Oh, I'm so excited. Y'all, when I hear that song Testimony, I get goosebumps just hearing it on the radio. Can you imagine being in the room with her and hearing her sing it live? Well, you can be there. You don't have to have a ticket. You don't have to have reservations. Just show up tomorrow night. Christian Life Center in Kingsport, Tennessee. And then Bay Turner. Man, this guy can sing. His soulful vocals. We just played a song a few minutes ago called Praise the Lord. Praise the Lord, everybody. Yeah, you remember that? Yeah, he's going to sing that. And his hit song right now is called Somebody's Praying. So don't miss it. We can't wait to see you guys there. Have a great rest of your day.
1: We love food. It's our thing. 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
4: Here's today's weather with meteorologist Mike Cox.
5: Clouds will be increasing as we go through this afternoon with a few showers and storms possible as well. We will be dry enough for a high near 90 this afternoon. Tonight, cloudy skies and some scattered showers and storms become more likely for tonight. We'll have a low of 62.
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0: However, even innocent humor can be painful when one child is always the object of the jokes, and that's the way it often works in family life. 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And when a child asks for any joke to end, his wishes should be honored. 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
1: For more information on this topic, visit drdobsonminute.org.
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2: Here's today's weather with meteorologist Mike Cox.
3: Clouds will be increasing as we go through this afternoon with a few showers and storms possible as well. We will be dry enough for a high near 90 this afternoon. Tonight, cloudy skies and some scattered showers and storms become more likely for tonight. We'll have a low of 62.
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Then June 18th at Celebration Church with Andrew Rip and American Idol finalist Warren P. July 16th, join us in Bristol, Virginia at Highlands Fellowship Church with Consumed by Fire and JJ Weeks. And that's not all. 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
1: The story behind the song, I'm Yours. Here's Blanca.
2: When I was walking through one of the hardest seasons of my life, I found myself stuck in survival mode. In the middle of all of that, I started declaring these words over myself. And they were, I'm safe, I'm loved, I'm more than enough, I'm worthy because I'm His. Those daily declarations became the foundation for this song. And it's more than just lyrics. A reminder that no matter what you're walking through, you are loved, you're chosen, you're enough because you're His.

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4: Here's today's weather with meteorologist Mike Cox.
5: Clouds will be increasing as we go through this afternoon with a few showers and storms possible as well. We will be dry enough for a high near 90 this afternoon. Tonight, cloudy skies and some scattered showers and storms will become more likely for tonight. We'll have a low of 62.
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think you can't afford children? Hi, I'm Chuck Bentley with My Money Life from Crown. The formation of a traditional nuclear family is at an all-time low in American history. Several years ago, I read that the family of the future will likely be 1.8 children and two pets. Let's reverse that trend. Satan does everything he can to prevent or destroy families. Couples are told to fear the expense of raising children. And it's no wonder. Today's needs were yesterday's luxuries that many can't imagine doing without. Yet these lifestyle choices are shrinking families and decreasing fertility. Thankfully, there are still couples who are committed to raising children to impact the world for Christ. Two of my nieces have 5 and 6 children each. They're stay-at-home moms who refuse to get caught up in the materialism of today's society. They've chosen a simple, wholesome lifestyle with Christ at the center, and they're raising happy children with their husbands. Understanding who you are in Christ will give you the confidence to live contra mundum, or contrary to the world. We should ignore what the world says about decorating a nursery, dressing fashionably during pregnancy, or taking a baby moon. Financial preparation prevents stress during and after pregnancy. 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Now, come join us September the 10th through the 12th in Knoxville, Tennessee, as we celebrate all that God has done through Crown over the last 50 years. 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
2: Here's today's weather with meteorologist Mike Cox.
3: Clouds will be increasing as we go through this afternoon with a few showers and storms possible as well. We will be dry enough for a high near 90 this afternoon. Tonight, cloudy skies and some scattered showers and storms become more likely for tonight. We'll have a low of 62.
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0: right, y'all. 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
4: Here's today's weather with meteorologist Mike Cox.
5: Clouds will be increasing as we go through this afternoon with a few showers and storms possible as well. We will be dry enough for a high near 90 this afternoon. Tonight, cloudy skies and some scattered showers and storms become more likely for tonight. We'll have a low of 62.
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0: right, y'all. What's up?
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0: Shalom, friends. Larry Stamm here with a Messianic Minute, Biblical Connections Through a Jewish Lens. God's Holy Spirit empowers His people to accomplish His work. In the book of Zechariah, the Lord encouraged Zerubbabel, the governor of Judah, to rebuild the temple in the 6th century BC. With these words from Zechariah 4:6, "Not by might nor by power, but by my spirit, says the Lord of hosts." The Apostle Paul also emphasized this truth in his ministry when he declared in 1 Corinthians 2:4, "And my speech and my preaching were not with persuasive words of human wisdom, but in demonstration of the Spirit and of power." For the follower of Jesus, we also are indwelt by the Spirit and empowered by Him to do all He's called us to. Hallelujah. For more connections, visit our website at larrystamm.org or see our Larry Stamm Ministries Facebook page.
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1: Here's today's weather with meteorologist Mike Cox.
2: Clouds will be increasing as we go through this afternoon with a few showers and storms possible as well. We will be dry enough for a high near 90 this afternoon. Tonight, cloudy skies and some scattered showers and storms will become more likely for tonight. We'll have a low of 62.
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3: Psalm 63 talks about God's love being better than life. 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When I think of the goodness of Jesus and all that he has done for me, I can't help but praise God. 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He's worthy of all of our praise, all of our strength. The Bible instructs us to love him with all of our heart, soul, and mind. Why? Because he deserves nothing less. 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
4: 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Here's today's weather with meteorologist Mike Cox.
5: Clouds will be increasing as we go through this afternoon with a few showers and storms possible as well. We will be dry enough for a high near 90 this afternoon. Tonight, cloudy skies and some scattered showers and storms become more likely for tonight. We'll have a low of 62.
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1: Sometimes we can come to church and we have a big problem. And then as we begin to sing to the Lord and worship the Lord, we start to get perspective. Because if you have a big God, you have a small problem. But if you have a big problem, is your God too small? This is why the psalmist said, magnify the Lord with me and let us exalt his name together. So I magnify the Lord. I see him in his greatness, and it puts my problem in perspective. That's why Jesus in the Lord's Prayer taught us to pray as follows. Our Father who art in heaven, hallowed be your name, giving glory to God. And I begin to see things properly.
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3: Here's today's weather with meteorologist Mike Cox.
4: Clouds will be increasing as we go through this afternoon with a few showers and storms possible as well. We will be dry enough for a high near 90 this afternoon. Tonight, cloudy skies and some scattered showers and storms become more likely for tonight. We'll have a low of 62.
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0: 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And that's not all. 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
5: Here's today's weather with meteorologist Mike Cox.
6: Clouds will be increasing as we go through this afternoon with a few showers and storms possible as well. We will be dry enough for a high near 90 this afternoon. Tonight, cloudy skies and some scattered showers and storms become more likely for tonight. We'll have a low of 62.
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0: This is Max Lucado. A vibrant, shining face is the mark of one who has stood in God's presence. After speaking to God, Moses had to cover his face with a veil. But not only does God change the face of those who worship, He changes those who watch us worship. Paul told the Corinthian church to worship in such a way that if an unbeliever entered, he would find the secrets of his heart revealed and would fall down on his face and worship God. Seekers may not understand all that happens in a house of worship. They may not understand the meaning of a song or the significance of communion, but they know joy when they see it. And when they see your face changed, they may want to see God's face. People, including your family, are watching. Believe me, they are watching. This is Max Lucado.
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2: Here's today's weather with meteorologist Mike Cox.
3: Clouds will be increasing as we go through this afternoon with a few showers and storms possible as well. We will be dry enough for a high near 90 this afternoon. Tonight, cloudy skies and some scattered showers and storms become more likely for tonight. We'll have a low of 62.
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Can you believe it? Oh, I'm so excited. 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
2: The story behind the song, Wait For Me. 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
4: I wrote this song during a time when I felt completely lost. I've been walking through life trying to figure out everything on my own, carrying things I should have laid down years ago. And the more I tried, the harder the road got. One day I finally looked up and prayed, God, I need some direction. And what struck me was realizing He had never left. He was just there patiently waiting for me to turn around. The song is a reminder that even when we take the long way home, God still waits for us.

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1: The number of the day is
0: 27% of people plan to pass this down to their children. It is a family recipe, which is very important to keep that legacy alive. But I don't know if you think, Andy, my parents passed on an incredible legacy to me. Whether it was something they said or something they did, that's going to last longer than any amount of grandma's cookies. Although grandma's cookies are great, too. Don't get me wrong. I'll take grandma's cookies and her great advice.

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7: Here's today's weather with meteorologist Mike Cox.
8: Clouds will be increasing as we go through this afternoon with a few showers and storms possible as well. We will be dry enough for a high near 90 this afternoon. Tonight, cloudy skies and some scattered showers and storms become more likely for tonight. We'll have a low of 62.
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0: 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Good afternoon. I'm Andy. It's probably more than a recipe or just an heirloom. What is something that your parents passed on to you?
1: Just thinking of my dad, as I would leave for school as a young child and even as a teenager, I'd lock up the door and he'd say, "Honey, remember who's walking with you." And he said that so often and so many times during life, I would remember that. And then I passed that on and said that to my kids when they went to school. And it's just so comforting because I did remember who was walking with me many, many times when I needed to.

0: other Earths? This is Ken Ham, founder of the apologetics ministry Answers in Genesis. In an evolutionary view, life must exist elsewhere in the universe, otherwise Earth is special. But that points to a creator, so evolutionists are desperate to find alien life. But what has the evidence shown? The Earth is special. The more scientists search for signs that distant planets could harbor life, the more apparent it becomes that Earth is different from everything in the universe. And it's not just different, it's obviously made for life. With just the right atmosphere, distance from the sun, the right kind of sun, liquid water and more, Earth is perfect for life to thrive. You see, life didn't evolve here or anywhere else in the universe.
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0: 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Good afternoon. I'm Andy. It seems like your kids never listen, but they hear more than you think.
1: My dad always told me, you know, speak the truth and the truth will set you free. And that's always been true. And always saved a lot of trouble ahead.
0: Yeah, I just think about how much time and energy I could save if I just was honest right at the very beginning.
1: That's correct. Then it avoids having to tell a lie which leads to another lie which leads to another lie.
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4: Here's today's weather with meteorologist Mike Cox.
5: Clouds will be increasing as we go through this afternoon with a few showers and storms possible as well. We will be dry enough for a high near 90 this afternoon. Tonight, cloudy skies and some scattered showers and storms will become more likely for tonight. We'll have a low of 62.
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I wanna faith like Paul. 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
1: 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And that's not all. 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

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Don't miss Friday Favorites. 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And it's brought to you by Bojangles.

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0: The biggest difference between kids and adults is adults will look at problems in the world and shrug their shoulders and think, there's nothing I can do. And kids will say, well, what if we try? One of those kids, his name is Hunter. And when he found out that foster kids at his school move from family to family with all their possessions in trash bags, he thought, I want to give them more dignity. So he used his Eagle Scout project to donate 100 bags. But then he realized, boy, that's not enough. So he teamed up with a company and got some help from his community and donated over 27,000 bags given to foster kids in his home state of Texas and beyond. That's 27,000 kids that will have a brighter future because one kid decided to make a difference.

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4: Here's today's weather with meteorologist Mike Cox.
5: Clouds will be increasing as we go through this afternoon with a few showers and storms possible as well. We will be dry enough for a high near 90 this afternoon. Tonight, cloudy skies and some scattered showers and storms become more likely for tonight. We'll have a low of 62.
4: This forecast is available on our weather page. 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

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My name's Andy. You would be shocked at how therapeutic a few deep breaths can be. And then just taking a moment to let the words of this next song sink in here too.

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0: If you're new here, welcome. Just know I'm the king of awkward. And if you have a situation you're not quite sure how to handle, I can try to help. And I know the listening family's going to help out too. Mira says, Andy, my boss often criticizes my work and it's affecting my confidence. What do I do? Well, Mira, what's helped me in a job where I have to be creative a lot and people, you know, will critique what I have to say and do, is know that there is a difference between me and the things that I create, the art I create. And it's the same for you. You are not your email. You are not your presentation. That is not you. So if you can separate the two, that makes it a little easier. And you've gone through some tough critiques lately. What's helped you?
3: Andy, what I have to tell you is God allowed this for a reason. And I might be the scapegoat, I might be, but I have two things that I need to do is I need to prove that I am competent, I am able to do the job, and that's what I was accused of not doing. And then the other thing is I really want to do is make sure this doesn't happen to someone else.
0: Yeah, that's a good point. You might be in a tough work situation. And you might be thinking, God, why am I still here? And it might be to show grace to your coworkers that you aren't getting yourself.

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Driving through the neighborhood yesterday, and right at the very end of the neighborhood, where you go onto like the main busy road, there was a lady, and I've never seen her before, but she was pulling weeds in the little public flower bed that's there. Because I just think, who takes care of that? I don't know. We don't have a homeowners association, so no one's getting paid to do it. I think she does it because it always looks super nice. And so if I were to nominate a hometown hero, I can't because, you know, I work here. I would nominate the flower lady. But you can nominate whoever makes your community a better place, whether it's a first responder, military veteran, teacher, or anyone who goes above and beyond. And you can nominate them at loveradio.fm and then listen the week of June 8th to see if they are in the hometown hero spotlight. Every day there'll be a new person. And it's brought to you by Veritas Insurance. So you got to start by nominating that hometown hero at loveradio.fm.

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1: Here's how to avoid distraction and increase focus. It's a way to level up your life. It starts by getting your to-do list out of your head. So that means writing everything down that you're thinking about. You think, oh man, I gotta do this, I gotta do that. Get it all onto a piece of paper or your phone or something that clears your mind and increases your focus. By getting it somewhere else other than in your head, you're giving yourself permission not to think about it until it's time to do it. Wouldn't that be nice?

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97.3 Love FM. This goes out to Peggy, who says, Andy, I'm having a mental battle today about finding a new job. Could you just pray for her real quick? I've been praying for her too. And just, you know, I'm praying for you as well, that whatever is going on in your life, that you're going to find a song here today that reminds you that you are not alone.

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2: I didn't wake up today by accident. I've been gifted another day by God, and I get to choose what to do with it. And this song shouts, I came to praise. 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
1: Thank you so much for sharing that. God won't give you more than you can bear. That is one of my biggest pet peeves, is when I see that or hear that. Because the Bible is full of stories of people being given more than they can carry. The point is that God will be there to help you carry it.
0: Yeah, he's in the lifeboat with you.
1: Exactly.
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4: Here's today's weather with meteorologist Mike Cox.
5: It'll be partly to mostly cloudy tonight. We'll have scattered showers and storms developing mostly during the evening hours. We'll have a low of 62. Tomorrow, cloudy day. Rain will be around. A thunderstorm is possible. It shouldn't rain all day, though. Highs tomorrow will be near 80.
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And that's not all. 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

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Can you believe it? 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

0: y'all. What's up?
1: All the music. 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

0: 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My name's Andy. Usually you wouldn't want to take parenting advice from a celebrity, but I'll give an exception to what Ben Affleck said to his son after he tried to convince dad to buy him $6,000 shoes.
1: What are you going to do, mow lawns? Like, you got $6,000? He's like, we have the money. I was like, I have some money. Listen, you love your kids. You want to give them everything and do everything for them. But I think you definitely do them a disservice by, like, not connecting. You want something meaningful that you want.
2: Yeah.
1: You have to work.

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8: Here's today's weather with meteorologist Mike Cox.
9: We'll have scattered showers and storms around off and on during the afternoon with clouds around as well and a high of 78. Tonight should be mostly cloudy as well, and off and on showers and storms are going to be possible. Can happen at any time tonight. We'll have lows around 62.
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0: It's a gift you can open every single day. It doesn't have to be your birthday or Christmas. Bible says this, for by grace you've been saved through faith, and this is not your own doing. It's the gift of God, not a result of works, so that no one can boast. That gift of grace, it's beautiful, and we can't earn it. So we have two options. We can either be really thankful for it, or sometimes I feel really guilty about it. And we don't have to. We don't have to feel guilty about what God has given us. We can just be filled with gratitude

0: I've been thinking about presumption these days, and it reminded me of a cute story about a Scandinavian couple named Sven and Hulda. Hi, I'm Chuck Swindoll. Sven and Hulda were in Sunday school every week. She sang in the choir. He sat back and sort of watched things happen. They both went to church twice every Sunday, but they could not get along when they were alone. They were at each other's throat constantly. After a stormy fight one morning, Hulda leaned over and said to Sven, "Sven, I think I got the answer to this hopeless problem we've been living with. I think we should pray to the Lord to take one of us home to be with him. Then I can go and live with my sister." Presumption. Don't be so sure you know what God has planned for you. Okay.
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2: 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And I

0: 97.3 Love FM. Just so you know, my prayer and belief for you is that God's going to open doors, break chains, and move mountains in your life. And when it happens, let me know.
1: I did something to my back, and I was in excruciating pain. I went to the chiro. As I'm sitting there, I'm getting more and more cold, and I'm turning blue. And he says, you need to go to the ER right now. So I walked out to my van to get my stuff and wait for my mom to come get me. I turned on my van, put the heat on me, and started to pray. God, I don't know what's wrong, but heal me now. And I woke up about half an hour later, and I was warm. I wasn't tingling anymore. I was still in pain, so I called the chiro back. He said, you know, I just had a cancellation. And when I got in there, I said, this is amazing that you have this appointment. I said, I was literally just praying before I fell asleep. What am I going to do? God, heal me. I don't know what's going on. And he said, I literally did the same thing when you walked out of here. It's only God that everything lined up this morning.
2: Here's today's weather with meteorologist Mike Cox.
3: We'll have scattered showers and storms around off and on during the afternoon with clouds around as well and a high of 78. Tonight should be mostly cloudy as well, and off and on showers and storms are going to be possible. Can happen at any time tonight. We'll have lows around 62.
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Then June 18th at Celebration Church with Andrew Rip and American Idol finalist Warren P. July 16th, join us in Bristol, Virginia at Highlands Fellowship Church with Consumed by Fire and JJ Weeks. And that's not all. 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
1: 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The story behind the song, Ain't No Way. Here's Jamie McDonald.
3: There's so many instances in my life where I can look back and say, he really has never, ever failed me. Because when you get in a situation and it's not looking so good, it's so easy for us to freak out and just say, God, where are you? Have you forgotten about me?
4: Ain't no way that he's gonna let me down.
3: And this song, Ain't No Way, is just all about that declaration. As I look back over my life, there's not one time that you failed me, and you're going to show up for me now.

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3: Here's today's weather with meteorologist Mike Cox.
4: It'll be partly to mostly cloudy tonight. We'll have scattered showers and storms developing mostly during the evening hours. We'll have a low of 62. Tomorrow, cloudy day. Rain will be around. A thunderstorm is possible. It shouldn't rain all day, though. Highs tomorrow will be near 80.
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1: Swiss rolls. 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

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One of the strongest predictors of a child's screen use is your screen use. A recent study found that when parents are frequently on their phones, scrolling, texting, checking emails, kids learn that screens are the priority. Many parents try to manage screens with rules and limits, but kids pay more attention to what we do than what we say. When a child sees a parent consistently distracted by a phone, it tells them that screens matter more than people. For parents, the takeaway isn't guilt, it's awareness. Putting your phone away during meals, conversations, and family time can have a big impact. 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For more about the screens in your kids' pockets, visit PluggedIn.com/radio. I'm Jonathan McKee, author of Parenting Generation Screen, with Plugged In by Focus on the Family.

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